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1: We sure want to thank Three Sheets Brewing. It has been a really good run. It's at least a couple of years.
2: A few years.
1: Yeah, we kicked it off 5 years ago with Arctic Spas.
2: That's
1: the Arctic Spas Bush Party.
2: They had it for a few years.
1: And then Three Sheets Brewing. Now they're going to pass the baton on to the Rum Rats.
2: Who will be taking over the Bush Party.
1: Right, so you'll hear more about that next week as we've got Steve from the Rum Rats coming in to talk to us about their product into the shape of the Bush Party, which is not going to change. The Bush Party just got a new sponsor.
2: Maybe what we're drinking.
1: Right, but let's celebrate Three Sheets tonight, right?
2: Rockthebruce.ca. Get your requests in.

0: The Three Sheets Brewing Bush Party, hosted by Bongy and Bruffer.
1: Well, back up this first hour is Glenn from Guelph. Now, Glenn sent some requests in
2: last week, the Saturday Bush Party. Glenn sent us, he said, okay, try this, boys. Sparks songs. If you don't know Sparks, that's a duo from California.
1: They dared us.
2: That way outside the box, musical box of
1: hard to nail the genre kind of thing.
2: Yeah, for sure. I love the band. I have since I was a teenager. Love Sparks. But Glenn loves the Sparks, too. But what's he got for us testing us this week?
1: Well, he said, I can't believe you played the Sparks. Never heard him on the radio, so a big thanks for that. Now he's looking for the Diodes. This one's called Red Rubber Ball.
2: Here's a man after my own heart. A little punk rock action.

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1: Well, it was a bit of a sad week this week with the passing of Dolly Parton, and then the very next day, the passing of Tim Curry, too, both passing away at the age of 80. Icons.
2: Both.
1: Yeah, both of them icons. They meant a lot to a lot of different people, didn't they?
2: Absolutely. Quite a career on both of them.
1: Right.
2: Different paths, of course, but different upbringings, different. Boy, they couldn't have been more different, yet the same.
1: Yeah.
2: Both good peeps, right?
1: Yeah, right to the heart, right? Right to the heart.
2: But, yeah.
1: So, hey, let's dedicate the Bush Party tonight to Dolly and Tim.

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Every Saturday night, 8 to midnight. 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
1: Once again, from Glenn from Guelph, who gave us the Sparks request last week. He was so thrilled that we played it, he thought he'd challenge us again.
2: He's testing us.
1: Yeah, he's throwing down.
2: Challenge accepted.
1: We'll take it, and we'll play this song by The Wives, who, I don't know, I've not heard of these guys.
2: Yeah, big fan myself, too.
1: Of course you are.
2: You're talking about the punk rock era, buddy.
1: talking your language.
2: Talking my language.
1: Daredevil.

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1: Ah, right. Here's someone I know, at least. Hey, so, no, little Motorhead,
2: yeah,
1: for Glenn's
2: chosen a couple of punk rock songs, but you could make the argument that, that Motorhead is sort of kind of in that genre, right?
1: Dude,
2: like a heavy metal band or heavy rock band, not metal, heavy rock band.
1: But punky. The vibe that, that they put out that Lemmy had, right? The chase is better than the catch.

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1: We want to say congratulations to Olivia from Port Elgin. She won the Bruce World Tour.
2: She's going somewhere. She didn't decide she quite did, right she, off the
1: she's
2: bat.
1: She's thinking Metallica?
2: Yeah, maybe, or she might head over to England for one of the trips. We had a variety.
1: There was six different trips altogether.
2: Of options, yeah. So what do you do? Go with the music or go with the trip?
1: Go with the trip because it's 4 days of combination, too.
2: Right? So, where do you really
1: Thanks for playing,
2: go?
1: Olivia. It pays to listen to the Bruce.

0: Three Sheets Brewing Bush Party, hosted by Bongy and Bruffer.
1: All right, Mike. This comes from Mike Goslin from Guelph. Mike, is no coincidence that this is still from Guelph, just like our first hour, because Mike is up visiting Glenn.
2: We get a lot of that, actually.
1: We actually do, because people sit around and they're like, well, you got your request played. I'm going to get my request
2: played. Yeah, but you should listen to this radio station. It's awesome.
1: Exactly.
2: We send a request and they play it.
1: Yeah, listen to those guys. So he's up visiting. Apparently, Glenn's his father-in-law.
2: Right.
1: And Glenn is up here in Port Elgin,
2: and they still get along.
1: And and Glenn, he said, too, you wouldn't believe how elated Glenn was to hear the sparks
2: on the radio, right?
1: He's not going to get over that early.
2: I think he said, not even... like the Edge in Toronto would play them, something like that.
1: No, and this guy's saying Coheed and Cambria is his go-to, so we track down these ones.
2: Well, there you go, Mike. Welcome home.

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2: It's coming up, hey? 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
1: Right.
2: Boy. Just like that.
1: Yeah, I know.
2: Summer's flying.
1: See, I don't want to kiss the summer of 2026 goodbye, but, it's at least a hug now, right?
2: Coming in for a side hug.
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1: All right, another one for Mike from Guelph, who's up visiting his father-in-law, Glenn, from Guelph, but he lives up here now in Port Elgin, and loved the Sparks music there last week that his father-in-law requested. But he likes this band.
2: I think he wants to introduce this band to Glenn.
1: I think that's what he's trying to say. You think the Sparks are good? Yeah. Listen to
2: check
1: these
2: this
1: guys.
2: Out.

0: It's Saturday night. Time to party. It's the Three Sheets Brewing Bush Party. Requests at rockthebruce.ca. It's a contest line, a conversation starter, a sophisticated futuristic mechanism to tell a DJ they messed up. Yeah, we get that a lot. It's the Elgin Jewelers text line, and we want you to try and wear it out. Text the keyword SPARKLE, and you might win something shiny at the end of the month. So that's a bonus, right? A celebration, a recommendation, a helpful hint? 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Courtesy of Elgin Jewelers, downtown Port Elgin. Diamonds are their specialty. Oh, and the text line number? 519-389-9790. Hey, we've got the microphone, but you can always get your 2 cents worth in by hitting us up on the Elgin Jewelers text line.
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2: All about, though.
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2: Yeah, but don't let it send your requests in. 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
1: It might be interesting.
2: Might take off your look at your Spotify or something, right. 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
1: Possibly. I don't know.
2: Try it. See what happens.
1: No, I'm just going to get some. Yeah, we'll get some passive aggressive messages. That's about it.
2: As long as we don't get the robots running after us.
1: Well, hit up the Elgin Jewelers text line 519-389-9790.

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1: Benny and the Jets. Dude,
2: you should have thrown one more Jenny in there, Benny, and then I would have done the Benny and the Jets part. We really didn't rehearse this.
3: I thought
2: well.
3: You were going to say Jenny and the Jets.
2: Jenny and the Bets. I'm backing talk words. This is for Laura. There you go, Laura.

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1: Hey, do you still have a Hotmail address?
2: Never have.
1: Oh, you've never
2: had a Hotmail address? You know what? I had the BMTS account. I had one of the earliest. I was probably in the first 1,000 people to have a Bruce. I never even had a computer, but I got the email.
1: But you got the email
2: address. It was weird. But, I mean, when you have your super simple. Remember a guy here? I guess I shouldn't say his name, but his email was JD at BMTS. Like, how early did you have to have that email?
1: Extremely early.
2: Like, you try to get that on Hotmail.
1: Oh,
2: like,
1: geez, no.
2: You'd be JD97342 exclamation.
1: 90210.
2: Yeah, exactly.
1: 18% of people still have a Hotmail address, including me. I don't use it, but I still got it.
2: Is there something wrong with having a Hotmail?
1: It's bygone days. It used to be the hot stuff, right?
2: I guess Gmail is the
1: Gmail.
2: One now, right?
1: Yeah. I got one of those.
2: You used to have a Yahoo one, I think.
1: That was, yeah. Back
2: that's
1: in the day.
2: An old school
1: AOL.
2: One, too. Yeah, I never had one of those.
1: All right. Get your request in at rockthebruce.ca. That's a .ca.

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1: Laura wanted the best. We'll give her the best.
2: I know what you did right there.
1: Did you
2: right?
1: See what I did
2: yeah,
1: right
2: I
1: there?
2: Yeah, I see what you did right there.
1: Hit some
2: did,
1: Kiss.
2: Did you know that Kiss cannot be Kiss without permission from right. somebody who bought Kiss?
1: They sold Kiss.
2: Yeah. That is the ultimate sellout.
1: I mean, Gene has sold everything from nuts to soup, but now he sold himself.
2: Probably sell his own tongue.
1: Makeup included.

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1: So Olivia, who won our world tour, may go and hear this song live at the Sphere in Las Vegas.
2: Right.
1: She hasn't 100% decided which act she's going to see, which trip she's going to take.
2: But I wonder if Laura, who made this request for Metallica tonight, is a friend of Olivia.
1: And maybe she could go along.
2: Yeah, maybe thinking, you know what, if I make a request, maybe I could be the plus one.
1: Well, maybe the bell tolls for thee.
2: Yeah, well, you'd have to get ahead of Olivia's boyfriend, Mike, who she says is definitely going with her.

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0: Proudly Bruce County, proudly Canadian. 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
1: This is the final hour of the Three Sheets Brewing Bush Party, not only tonight, but in the future as well. And we want to just pay tribute to Three Sheets Brewing. They hung on here as a sponsor for so many years, and we had a good time with them. 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
2: Yep, we're going to hit the bottle a little heavier.
1: Yeah, we're
2: going
1: to hit the rum.
2: We're
1: going to Jack Sparrow next week with the Rum Rats.
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1: Well, you knew right off the bat who sent this request in when you saw the song.
2: As soon as I see Heelys.
1: There's Linda Galt. Galt,
2: yes.
1: Linda.
2: Yeah.
1: From one of the boroughs of Cambridge.
2: Who we saw at the Bruce birthday party in Lion's Head.
1: That is right.
2: A couple of months ago.
1: Yeah, all the way up. And she said we're her favorite rock station.
2: So sweet.
1: Yeah, she loves it. And we know she loves Helix. And here's a bunch of Helix coming up.

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1: 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But we never forget Galt, and Linda never forgets Helix. 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
1: 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And the third Thursday is trivia night with Ty's Traveling Trivia. 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

the tip of the peninsula to that pointy part at the bottom near Teeswater, people of the Bruce, mate. 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

0: Longy on the Bruce.
1: Way too early on a Sunday of ball weekend, a Sogging Shores. Hopefully everybody is still enjoying. Maybe you're probably not even up. You're sleeping off that Saturday night ball hangover. For the 1-2 barbecues, shout out to you. To the guys still going and playing early this morning, shout out to you. Hopefully you're enjoying the weekend. We'll provide you with the soundtrack. Here's Genesis, Abacab.

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1: Well, I'm kind of surprised this one's even in the lineup this morning, but you know what? Peaches, I'm going to add 50% tariff to this one before we send it out this morning. It's payback. It's retaliatory. It's quite a mess. Here's the presidents of the United States.

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3: Showers today with a high of 22. Tonight, cloudy, 70% chance of showers and a low of 18. Monday, a few showers ending in the afternoon, high of 24. And on Tuesday, cloudy, 30% chance of showers, high of 25.
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1: Don't forget to stick it to the Bruce. 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We'll be taking all the entrances and making a draw early in September. September 8th is when that's going to be happening. First day back to school. Thank you to Blue Water Carpet and Tile, Lakeshore Rec, Boyle Concrete, and Port Elgin Home Hardware Building Center. 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

0: 919 North, 97.9 South, The Bruce. From Boundary Peak 187 to Cape Spear, Newfoundland, sea to shining sea, Canada, pumping out some of the best rock in the world. The Bruce champions Canadian independent music, including Indigenous and Bruce County musicians. 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
5: Showers today with a high of 22. Tonight, cloudy, 70% chance of showers and a low of 18. Monday, a few showers ending in the afternoon, high of 24. And on Tuesday, cloudy, 30% chance of showers, high of 25.
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1: So there's been a bit of a rash of shows, our rock shows, being canceled lately, especially by aging rock stars. It happens, right? Life gets in the way, maybe medical issues. Bret Michaels has canceled the rest of his tour on advice of his doctor. Yeah, the doctor said, you're not selling any tickets, so cancel your show. Maybe that's what happened, right? That sounds poisonous. Here's Black Pistol Fire on the Bruce.

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1: Good morning. At 7 o'clock, I'm Spencer Byers. Day 3 of the McDonald's Owen Sound Salmon Spectacular is underway with new leaders from Day 2 to report. More after the news. Kincardine Council is giving their support to staff holding discussions with the Kincardine Airport Interest Group, also known as KEG. Municipal staff delivered a report with a recommendation to have the staff and KEG establish a formal volunteer partnership framework to assist with airport operations, promote and long-term sustainability. Manager of Operations Corey Voisin was asked whether KEG would be covered by the Municipality of Kincardine's volunteer policy or a standalone entity. He explained that the framework would need to be discussed with the Kincardine Airport Interest Group.
2: We can explore those options and sit down with KEG as a next step to see exactly where they're thinking and where they can help out to get an agreement in place and go forward from there.
1: It was previously reported to Council that the Kincardine Municipal Airport continues to operate at a loss each year. The volunteer partnership would be reviewed after 1 year to determine if it resulted in cost savings, staff time saved, or revenue opportunities had been created. Big Brothers Big Sisters of Grey Bruce and West Simcoe is holding the 10th anniversary of its Golf for Kids' Sake charity tournament at the Sauble Golf Country Club on September 12th. Over the past 9 tournaments, Golf for Kids' Sake has raised more than $95,000 to support local mentoring programs, which helps more than 600 youth, families, and volunteers annually. The event features on-course contests, premium prizes, an enhanced silent auction and raffle, a banquet, and plenty of opportunities to celebrate 10 years of community impact while also supporting local children and youth. Big Brothers Big Sisters runs no-cost mentoring programs, ensuring that children and youth across Grey Bruce and West Simcoe have access to trusted mentors. Premier Doug Ford has unveiled a new sign for Lake Ontario in response to the U.S. President Donald Trump's signing of an executive order to rename the body of water as Lake America. While speaking in Winona, Ontario yesterday, unveiling the new sign reading Lake Ontario now and always. Trump signed an executive order directing the federal agencies to transition to the name Lake America in official databases and maps. Following the order, Prime Minister Mark Carney took to X to point out that the name for Lake Ontario is more than 400 years old, well before Canada or the United States were countries. In sports, the Owen Sound Attack couldn't pull out their opening preseason game, losing to the Oshawa Generals 5-3. The Toronto Blue Jays came back to beat the Seattle Mariners 4-3. Jose Soriano went 7 full innings, allowing 3 runs with 6 strikeouts. To the WNBA, the Phoenix Mercury crushed the Toronto Tempo 101-69. And in the CFL, the Calgary Stampeders pulled away from the Hamilton Tiger Cats 28-23. And the Saskatchewan Roughriders had a big fourth quarter to beat the Toronto Argonauts 28-24. That's news and sports. The forecast is coming up next.
3: Now, the Owen Sound Salmon Spectacular Fairmount Security Leaderboard, protecting the sound and around.
1: Yesterday's top salmon was reeled in by Stephen Andrews of Kirkfield and weighed in at 22.31 pounds. Andrews holds the overall salmon lead at the Derby. The top trout weighed in yesterday at 16.12 pounds, caught by William Hendry of Guelph. Hendry leads the Lake Trout Division with his 16.12 pounder. William Hanna has the lead for the Rainbow Trout at 11.56 pounds, and the brown trout leader is Joel Benninger of Hanover. He pulled in a 3.24 pounder.
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1: Showers today with a high of 22. Tonight, cloudy, 70% chance of showers and a low of 18. Monday, a few showers ending in the afternoon, high of 24. And on Tuesday, cloudy, 30% chance of showers, high of 25.
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0: on the Bruce.
1: Coming up, talk a little bit about the losses that were suffered in the celebrity world this week, one in particular, and the roadmap that she left behind, she was very clear on her marketing in her last wishes. We'll talk a little bit about that for Dolly. Coming after, up after the Strumbellas, but here at Dire Straits, Walk of Life on 91.9 in the North, 97.9 in the South. 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

0: is on the Bruce.
1: So I think we were all pretty shocked about the loss of Dolly Parton. We all knew that something was going on physically with her. She had, started missing and dropping out of a lot of places that she was supposed to be. Not necessarily even performances, just showing up places. And that was because of her doctor, but she kept sending out, right till the end, positive messages to her fans and everybody going, I'll be all right, things are doing better, and doctor's taking care of me, and things like that. So when it actually happened, I think we were probably kind of surprised. She, on the other hand, probably not surprised. And I mean, she was 80 years old, so she did a lot of pre-planning, and always the business person, but always the very fair business person was Dolly Parton. So she's set up a bit of a planned roadmap, which includes her future estate wanting to make a new hotel and museum. There's going to be Dolly dolls that are going to be a product.

very soon. I'm trying to envision those, but I'll wait until they come out. Her Cup of Ambition coffee, there's some new things happening with that after her death. Even get this, Dolly on a Holly. You know, like Elf on a Shelf? It's going to be Dolly on a Holly for Christmas. That's pretty awesome. She also recorded a secret song that's not going to be released for another 20 years. It's like a time capsule. So, yeah. So, it's kind of like when Guns N' Roses announced they're putting out a new album. Takes 20 years. They'll probably be out around the same time. That Dolly left us wanting more. Here's Oasis.

0: 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The Bruce. 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
2: Showers today with a high of 22. Tonight, cloudy, 70% chance of showers and a low of 18. Monday, a few showers ending in the afternoon, high of 24. And on Tuesday, cloudy, 30% chance of showers, high of 25.
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1: Well, just about time for the 38th annual Own Sound McDonald's Salmon Spectacular and the Big Tent, over $175,000 in prize. And of course, don't forget all the entertainment happening in the Big Tent. You can get over to Own Sound. It's one of the biggest Salmon Spectacular fishing derbies in the region. Kicking off early next week, running right through till September 6th. Here's Theory of a Dead Man on the Bruce.

0: Yeah. 91.9 North, 97.9 South, The Bruce. If you've always wanted to stick it to The Bruce, your time has come. The Bruce is on the loose in Bruce County with official Bruce stickers in tow. If you want to win $1,000,
1: first, you got to get your hands on a sticker.
0: Then slap that sticker on something. 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I guess you could stick it where the sun don't shine, but let's keep it PG, huh? 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
4: Showers today with a high of 22. Tonight, cloudy, 70% chance of showers and a low of 18. Monday, a few showers ending in the afternoon, high of 24. And on Tuesday, cloudy, 30% chance of showers, high of 25.
0: The Bruce.

There's always seems so much of this going on in the world where, groups or duets have broke up and they're trying to sue each other for all sorts of rights. Like, I mean, it happened to Hall & Oates. If it happened to Hall & Oates, what chance does anybody else have? Now, apparently, there's a big legal battle being waged over the rights to C&C Music Factory's name. Everybody dance now. I hope that's C&C Music Factory. I don't know. I think this is the first case, though, when the two sides are trying to give the rights to each other. I don't want them. No, you take them. No, hot potato. Here's the Glorious Sons. SOS on the Grooves.

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1: Good morning, it's 8 o'clock. I'm Spencer Byers. Day 3 of the McDonald's Owen Sound Salmon Spectacular is underway with new leaders from Day 2 to report. More after the news. Kincardine Council is giving their support to staff holding discussions with the Kincardine Airport Interest Group, also known as KEG. Municipal staff delivered a report with a recommendation to have the staff and KEG establish a formal volunteer partnership framework to assist with airport operations, promotion, and long-term sustainability. Manager of Operations Corey Voisin was asked whether KEG would be covered by the Municipality of Kincardine's volunteer policy or a standalone entity. He explained that the framework would need to be discussed with the Kincardine Airport Interest Group.
2: We can explore those options and sit down with KEG as a next step to see exactly where they're thinking and where they can help out to get an agreement in place and go forward from there.
1: It was previously reported to Council that the Kincardine Municipal Airport continues to operate at a loss each year. The volunteer partnership would be reviewed after 1 year to determine if it resulted in cost savings, staff time saved, or revenue opportunities had been created. Big Brothers Big Sisters of Grey Bruce and West Simcoe is holding the 10th anniversary of its Golf for Kids' Sake charity tournament at the Sauble Golf Country Club on September 12th. Over the past 9 tournaments, Golf for Kids' Sake has raised more than $95,000 to support local mentoring programs, which helps more than 600 youth, families, and volunteers annually. The event features on-course contests, premium prizes, an enhanced silent auction and raffle, a banquet, and plenty of opportunities to celebrate 10 years of community impact while also supporting local children and youth. Big Brothers Big Sisters runs no-cost mentoring programs, ensuring that children and youth across Grey Bruce and West Simcoe have access to trusted mentors. Premier Doug Ford has unveiled a new sign for Lake Ontario in response to the U.S. President Donald Trump's signing of an executive order to rename the body of water as Lake America. While speaking in Winona, Ontario yesterday, unveiling the new sign reading Lake Ontario now and always. Trump signed an executive order directing the federal agencies to transition to the name Lake America in official databases and maps. Following the order, Prime Minister Mark Carney took to X to point out that the name for Lake Ontario is more than 400 years old, well before Canada or the United States were countries. In sports, the Owen Sound Attack couldn't pull out their opening preseason game, losing to the Oshawa Generals 5-3. The Toronto Blue Jays came back to beat the Seattle Mariners 4-3. Jose Soriano went 7 full innings, allowing 3 runs with 6 strikeouts. To the WNBA, the Phoenix Mercury crushed the Toronto Tempo 101-69. And in the CFL, the Calgary Stampeders pulled away from the Hamilton Tiger Cats 28-23. And the Saskatchewan Roughriders had a big fourth quarter to beat the Toronto Argonauts 28-24. That's news and sports. The forecast is coming up next.
3: Now, the Owen Sound Salmon Spectacular Fairmount Security Leaderboard, protecting the sound and around.
1: Yesterday's top salmon was reeled in by Stephen Andrews of Kirkfield and weighed in at 22.31 pounds. Andrews holds the overall salmon lead at the Derby. The top trout weighed in yesterday at 16.12 pounds, caught by William Hendry of Guelph. Hendry leads the Lake Trout Division with his 16.12 pounder. William Hanna has the lead for the Rainbow Trout at 11.56 pounds, and the brown trout leader is Joel Benninger of Hanover. He pulled in a 3.24 pounder.
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4: 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And the third Thursday is trivia night with Ty's Traveling Trivia. 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
1: Showers today with a high of 22. Tonight, cloudy, 70% chance of showers and a low of 18. Monday, a few showers ending in the afternoon, high of 24. And on Tuesday, cloudy, 30% chance of showers, high of 25. And currently 17 degrees outside the studio. I'm Spencer Byers. 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

0: Longy on the Bruce.
1: Coming up, we've got some celebrity news. I almost hate to mention, but two real bad dudes coming up in a little. Oh, they're having an issue with over in Russia with this particular celebrity. Not this one. Not Finger 11 that's coming up, and not Blondie. It's Call Me on the Bruce.

0: Longy on the Bruce.
1: Well, I never thought I'd mention these two guys' names in the same story, but there's sources out here that are saying that Vladimir Putin, the evil dictator in Russia, has putting a stop to two Kanye West concerts that were supposed to happen in Russia. Why? Because he doesn't want to be associated with Nazism. Man, damn, Kanye. How do you know your poison is when a murderous, warmongering dictator is afraid of getting a bad rap from you? Wow, he'd probably let P. Diddy come play before he lets Kanye play. Like, holy moly. No more back in the USSR, eh, Elton?

0: 91.9 North, 97.9 South. 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
1: It's going to be a rainy day on the water. On Georgian Bay, clouds and scattered showers with a risk of thunderstorms right through the day. Fog patches late tonight and then showers tomorrow with a risk of thunderstorms. Wind southwest at 10 knots this morning, becoming light this afternoon, then backing to southeast 10 this evening and southeast 15 tomorrow morning. Waves of half a meter or less, building to half a meter to a meter tomorrow morning. On Lake Huron, fog patches this morning, clouds with showers today, tonight, and tomorrow with a risk of thunderstorms. Wind south at 10 knots right through the day, then backing to southeast 10 this evening right through tomorrow afternoon, with waves of half a meter or less right through tomorrow afternoon as well. I'm John Rashad. I'll talk to you a little later with our next report.
0: Keep up to date conditions on Lake Huron and Georgian Bay with Weather on the Water. 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
6: Showers today with a high of 22. Tonight, cloudy, 70% chance of showers and a low of 18. Monday, a few showers ending in the afternoon, high of 24. And on Tuesday, cloudy, 30% chance of showers, high of 25.
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5: Showers today with a high of 22. Tonight, cloudy, 70% chance of showers and a low of 18. Monday, a few showers ending in the afternoon, high of 24. And on Tuesday, cloudy, 30% chance of showers, high of 25.
0: Southampton, home of the Bruce County Museum and Cultural Center. We're doing learning. You are the Bruce.

0: on the Bruce.
1: So late night show news. Jimmy Kimmel says he's kind of afraid to retire. You know, a lot of these guys are getting out of the business. Late night is not what it used to be. But Jimmy says, I'm afraid to retire. Basically, he says it's because he's got dozens of workers to think about and a dozen viewers as well. Oh, Kimmel. I thought it said Fallon. Sorry, my mistake. Kimmel's got way more viewers than that. Fallon, yeah. Does he, though? News, weather, sports coming up in the few. Here's tinfoil.

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1: Good morning, it's 9 o'clock. I'm Spencer Byers. Day 3 of the McDonald's Owen Sound Salmon Spectacular is underway with new leaders from Day 2 to report. More after the news. Kincardine Council is giving their support to staff holding discussions with the Kincardine Airport Interest Group, also known as KEG. Municipal staff delivered a report with a recommendation to have the staff and KEG establish a formal volunteer partnership framework to assist with airport operations, promotion, and long-term sustainability. Manager of Operations Corey Voisin was asked whether KEG would be covered by the Municipality of Kincardine's volunteer policy or a standalone entity. He explained that the framework would need to be discussed with the Kincardine Airport Interest Group.
2: We can explore those options and sit down with KEG as a next step to see exactly where they're thinking and where they can help out to get an agreement in place and go forward from there.
1: It was previously reported to Council that the Kincardine Municipal Airport continues to operate at a loss each year. The volunteer partnership would be reviewed after 1 year to determine if it resulted in cost savings, staff time saved, or revenue opportunities had been created. Big Brothers Big Sisters of Grey Bruce and West Simcoe is holding the 10th anniversary of its Golf for Kids' Sake charity tournament at the Sauble Golf Country Club on September 12th. Over the past 9 tournaments, Golf for Kids' Sake has raised more than $95,000 to support local mentoring programs, which helps more than 600 youth, families, and volunteers annually. The event features on-course contests, premium prizes, an enhanced silent auction and raffle, a bank quit, and plenty of opportunities to celebrate 10 years of community impact while also supporting local children and youth. Big Brothers Big Sisters runs no-cost mentoring programs, ensuring that children and youth across Grey Bruce and West Simcoe have access to trusted mentors. Premier Doug Ford has unveiled a new sign for Lake Ontario in response to the U.S. President Donald Trump's signing of an executive order to rename the body of water as Lake America. While speaking in Winona, Ontario yesterday, unveiling the new sign reading Lake Ontario now and always. Trump signed an executive order directing the federal agencies to transition to the name Lake America in official databases and maps. Following the order, Prime Minister Mark Carney took to X to point out that the name for Lake Ontario is more than 400 years old, well before Canada or the United States were countries. In sports, the Owen Sound Attack couldn't pull out their opening preseason game, losing to the Oshawa Generals 5-3. The Toronto Blue Jays came back to beat the Seattle Mariners 4-3. Jose Soriano went 7 full innings, allowing 3 runs with 6 strikeouts. To the WNBA, the Phoenix Mercury crushed the Toronto Tempo 101-69. And in the CFL, the Calgary Stampeders pulled away from the Hamilton Tiger Cats 28-23. And the Saskatchewan Roughriders had a big fourth quarter to beat the Toronto Argonauts 28-24. That's news and sports. The forecast is coming up next.
3: Now, the Owen Sound Salmon Spectacular Fairmount Security Leaderboard, protecting the sound and around.
1: Yesterday's top salmon was reeled in by Stephen Andrews of Kirkfield and weighed in at 22.31 pounds. Andrews holds the overall salmon lead at the Derby. The top trout weighed in yesterday at 16.12 pounds, caught by William Hendry of Guelph. Hendry leads the Lake Trout Division with his 16.12 pounder. William Hanna has the lead for the Rainbow Trout at 11.56 pounds. And the brown trout leader is Joel Benninger of Hanover. He pulled in a 3.24 pounder.
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1: Showers today with a high of 22. Tonight, cloudy, 70% chance of showers and a low of 18. Monday, a few showers ending in the afternoon, high of 24. And on Tuesday, cloudy, 30% chance of showers, high of 25. And currently 17 degrees outside the studio. I'm Spencer Byers. 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
1: Coming up this hour, we are going to talk a little bit about human versus computer. We're thinking about that way, way too often lately, unfortunately. And a better tool that can detect colon cancer. Maybe. Details after the beaches. First, The Waiting with Tom Petty, along with his Heartbreakers on 91.9 in the North, 97.9 in the South. We are the Bruce.

0: Longy is on the Bruce.
1: I feel like there's been some good news in the world of medicine lately, especially as it involves around cancer. And I mean, the cures and vaccines for cancer can't come quick enough. It's affected way too many of us, and way too many lives have been destroyed by cancer. But new research

research is showing that saliva may be more effective for detecting colorectal cancer than using fecal matter. That is a great thing for a lot of people. But I think this study was funded by the postal workers who are tired of delivering boxes of stool from your house to the labs, right? You know, you poop in a hat, you put it in a thing, and then you stick it in the mail. I wouldn't want to carry that around either. Here's Greta Van Fleet on The Bruce.

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5: Showers today with a high of 22. Tonight, cloudy, 70% chance of showers and a low of 18. Monday, a few showers ending in the afternoon, high of 24. And on Tuesday, cloudy, 30% chance of showers, high of 25.
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1: In the middle of a McDonald's Port Elgin nonstop rock wear for a limited time only, just for another week or so, is Strawberry Cheesecake McFlurry and Strawberry Sundaes. It's the Headstones. Far away from here on the Bruce.

0: 919 North, 97.9 South. The Bruce. The Bruce is on the loose. Every nook and cranny in Bruce County. We're here, we're there, we're everywhere. Big events, small events, a leisurely day at the beach.
1: I like the beach.
0: If you see the Bruce Cruiser in your neighborhood, stop and say, hey, Shiny Love, give me some of that sweet, sweet swag. The

0: Hey, if you want the Bruce on the Loose at your county event, go to rockthebruce.ca.
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6: Showers today with a high of 22. Tonight, cloudy, 70% chance of showers and a low of 18. Monday, a few showers ending in the afternoon, high of 24. And on Tuesday, cloudy, 30% chance of showers, high of 25.
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2: My name is Mackenzie Williamson, and this is my song, You Can't Cover It Up. 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
1: Well, here we are together on a Sunday, hopefully feed up and just resting up for the week ahead, because you're going to have to, you know, spend the week ahead getting ready for the holiday weekend. And dare I say, back to school. Green Day on the way, Theory of a Dead Man, your first deep cut of the day, and it's John Fogerty, 91.9 in the north, 97.9 in the south. We are the Bruce.

animals are killed by fishing line, plastic cans, oil spills, other trash. 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
5: Showers today with a high of 22. Tonight, cloudy, 70% chance of showers and a low of 18. Monday, a few showers ending in the afternoon, high of 24. And on Tuesday, cloudy, 30% chance of showers, high of 25.
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5: Showers today with a high of 22. Tonight, cloudy, 70% chance of showers and a low of 18. Monday, a few showers ending in the afternoon, high of 24. And on Tuesday, cloudy, 30% chance of showers, high of 25.
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1: Whole Lot of Roses, the last song and the second single from AC/DC's 1977 album, Let There Be Rock. Bon Scott said the song was about this large Tasmanian woman with whom he had a one-night stand, and he found her to be one of the most talented lovers that he ever experienced. The song did very well in the Netherlands, but not many other places. It did not chart in Canada, although it was certified gold. And it is your first deep cut of the day, along with Hatton Home Hardware Building Center in Chesley and Hatton Home Hardware in Tara. And of course, the invitation is always open whenever you think of an album cut you would love to hear on the radio. Let us know. We'll get it on for you. Elgin Jewelers text line 519-389-9790. It's JJ Wild from the Bruce.

0: 91.9 North, 97.9 South. The Bruce. It's a contest line, a conversation starter, a sophisticated futuristic mechanism to tell a DJ they messed up. Yeah, we get that a lot. It's the Elgin Jewelers text line, and we want you to try and wear it out. Text the keyword SPARKLE, and you might win something shiny at the end of the month. So that's a bonus, right? A celebration, a recommendation, a helpful hint? 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Diamonds are their specialty. Oh, and the text line number? 519-389-9790. Hey, we've got the microphone, but you can always get your 2 cents worth in by hitting us up on the Elgin Jewelers text line.
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1: We're into the final hour of our Sunday morning. We'll see who is celebrating. We'll talk about what's going on today under the big tent at the Owen Sound Salmon Spectacular. Interpreters on the way. Our Lady Peace, and it's the crew on the Bruce.

0: on the Bruce.
1: August the 30th, if it is a special day for you, you're celebrating along with Andy Roddick, a retired tennis player, 44 he is today, Cameron Diaz. 54 she is. Michael Chiklis, Detective Vic Mackey on The Shield, the thing in the first adaptation of the Fantastic Four movies. He is 63 today. Louis Black, a very angry comedian. However, he really got his start as a contributor to The Daily Show. My kids love watching him in Accepted, the voice of anger in Inside Out, most appropriately. He is 78 today. And we remember Ted Williams, famous Baseball Hall of Famer, and John Phillips from the Mamas and the Papas. Amethyst, a special day for you. Cheers from us here at the Bruce. And anytime, for any reason, you would like to do a Bruce County shout out, just let us know and we'll get it on for you. Elgin Jewelers text line 519-389-9790. It's the Interpreters on the Bruce.

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1: It's a rainy day on the water on Georgian Bay. Clouds and scattered showers with a risk of thunderstorms right through the day. Fog patches late tonight and then showers tomorrow with a risk of thunderstorms. Wind southwest at 10 knots right now, becoming light in the next hour or two, and then backing to southeast 10 this evening and to southeast 15 tomorrow morning. Waves of half a meter or less, building to half a meter to a meter tomorrow morning. On Lake Huron, fog patches are dissipating. We'll see clouds with showers today, tonight, and tomorrow with a risk of thunderstorms. Wind south at 10 knots right through the day, backing to southeast 10 this evening, right through tomorrow afternoon. And also waves of half a meter or less right through.

0: tomorrow afternoon as well. I'm John Rashad. I'll talk to you a little later with our next report.
1: Keep up to date with conditions on Lake Huron and Georgian Bay with Weather on the Water. 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
6: Bruce County weather.
7: Showers today with a high of 22. Tonight, cloudy, 70% chance of showers and a low of 18. Monday, a few showers ending in the afternoon, high of 24. And on Tuesday, cloudy, 30% chance of showers, high of 25.
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4: Showers today with a high of 22. Tonight, cloudy, 70% chance of showers and a low of 18. Monday, a few showers ending in the afternoon, high of 24. And on Tuesday, cloudy, 30% chance of showers, high of 25.
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1: Day number three of the Owen Sound Salmon Spectacular. Breakfast with Elvis was this morning. I do believe there is another one when things wrap up a week from today. Kids Day this afternoon, lots of great fun for the kids. And then the entertainment tonight is Shania Twain, an annual favorite. Coming up tomorrow, just so you know, Breakfast with Santa starting at 9, the afternoon entertainment. Great local family, the Beckett family. And Shaylin Kickin' It Country is going to be the evening entertainment. All things under the big tent are free. There is sometimes a $5 cover charge for the evening entertainment, but well worth it unless you have a derby ticket. And that's worth getting as well, because then you can get out there on the water and have a stab at the $175,000 worth of prizes given out. So get those tickets and get all the details at SydenhamSportsman.com. Sum 41 from the Bruce.

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1: Good afternoon. It's 12 o'clock. I'm Spencer Byers. Day 3 of the McDonald's Owen Sound Salmon Spectacular is in full swing with a new leader in the salmon category. More after the news. Kincardine Council is giving their support to staff holding discussions with the Kincardine Airport Interest Group, also known as KEG. Municipal staff delivered a report with a recommendation to have the staff and KEG establish a formal volunteer partnership framework to assist with airport operations, promotion, and long-term sustainability. Manager of Operations Corey Voisin was asked whether KEG would be covered by the municipality of Kincardine's volunteer policy or a standalone entity. He explained that the framework would need to be discussed with the Kincardine Airport Interest Group.
2: We can explore those options and sit down with KEG as a next step to see exactly where they're thinking and where they can help out to get an agreement in place and go forward from there.
1: It was previously reported to Council that the Kincardine Municipal Airport continues to operate at a loss each year. The volunteer partnership would be reviewed after 1 year to determine if it resulted in cost saving, staff time saved, or revenue opportunities had been created. Big Brothers Big Sisters of Grey Bruce and West Simcoe is holding the 10th anniversary of its Golf for Kids' Sake charity tournament at the Sauble Golf Country Club on September 12th. Over the past 9 tournaments, Golf for Kids' Sake has raised more than $95,000 to support local mentoring programs, which helps more than 600 youth, families, and volunteers annually. The event features on-course contests, premium prizes, an enhanced silent auction and raffle, a banquet, and plenty of opportunities to celebrate 10 years of community impact while also supporting local children and youth. Big Brothers Big Sisters runs no-cost mentoring programs, ensuring that children and youth across Grey Bruce and West Simcoe have access to trusted mentors. Canada is adding to the list of U.S. goods that will be subject to counter tariffs that will go in effect next week. This week, the list of items are going to be affected are directly in effect from the additional 50% tariffs on Canadian goods announced by U.S. President Donald Trump. The updated list of American goods covered by counter tariffs include wood charcoal, copper wire, printed pictures, and articles of plaster or composition based on plaster. There will be higher tariffs on bottles, flasks, and jars, including glass jars for preserving food. Meanwhile, province and territorial trade ministers are working to reduce barriers to labor mobility following their meeting on Thursday. In sports, the Owen Sound Attack are back in action today as they take on the Barrie Colts down in Barrie at 7 p.m. tonight. The Toronto Blue Jays look to complete the sweep of the Seattle Mariners today at 1:37. Max Scherzer will take the mound for the Jays. The first round of the U.S. Open is today as Leila Annie Fernandez takes on Zhang Shuai at 12:10, and Denis Shapovalov fishes off against Miromir Kecmanovic at 1:50. And in the CFL, the Ottawa Redblacks host the BC Lions tonight at 7. That's news and sports. The forecast is coming up next.
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1: Today's top salmon was reeled in by Ken McClay of Meaford and weighed in at 23.74 pounds. McClay holds the overall salmon lead at the Derby. The top trout weighed in yesterday at 16.12 pounds, caught by William Hendry of Guelph. Hendry leads the Lake Trout Division with his 16.12 pounder. William Hanna has the lead for Rainbow Trout at 11.56 pounds, and the brown trout leader is Joel Benninger of Hanover. He pulled in a 3.24 pounder.
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1: Showers today with a high of 22. Tonight, cloudy, 70% chance of showers and a low of 18. Monday, a few showers ending in the afternoon, high of 24. And on Tuesday, cloudy, 30% chance of showers, high of 25. And currently 19 degrees outside the studio. I'm Spencer Byers. 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
1: Into a Sunday afternoon, going to play our game of Did You Know? Talk about your chance to win tomorrow morning. Got the Arctic Monkeys, 3 days grace on the way, and it's Whitesnake. 91.9 in the north, 97.9 in the south. We are the Bruce.
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1: During this hour on the weekdays, we are in class learning about rock and roll in the School of Rock. There is always a theme to the class, and at the end, there's a pop quiz. Correct answer gets you into the draw at the end of the week for a cool prize from a local business thanks to Middleton Finner Financial Services, your Sun Life advisors in Kincardine and Port Elgin. Tomorrow, kind of starting off a mini-series of three classes, we'll start off with self-titled debut albums, the best of them. 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
0: Bruce County weather.
3: Cloudy with a 60% chance of showers and a high of 22. Tonight, showers and a risk of thunderstorms, low of 18. On Monday, showers and a risk of thunderstorms, high of 24. And on Tuesday, a mix of sun and cloud, 40% chance of showers, high of 25.
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0: on the Bruce.
1: It has been a tough week. First Dolly Parton, then Tim Curry, and now Peter Cullen, the Canadian voice actor who provided the voice for Optimus Prime from the Transformers, Eeyore on Winnie the Pooh. He was 85. Colin James on the Bruce.

betray. Pains in my heart, they done taken my

0: Rockin' Robin on The Bruce.
1: I know you start your day hanging out with those two, Long Ian Bruffer and the Big Bruce Morning Show, having a whole lot of fun, but chances to win in there as well. And I'm not sure if they're making the draw tomorrow or Tuesday, but definitely chance to get in on the draw tomorrow with the Wake Up and Win contest. Up and at them. After the 7 o'clock news, they have a little rock and roll trivia and a song. If you know the answer to the trivia question, head to the Elgin Jewelers text line, 519-389-9790, and put in the keywords wake up and the answer to the question. That gets you into the monthly draw for a great gift basket, courtesy of Kristen's Pharmacy in Saugeen Shores. So be listening for your question tomorrow morning after the 7 a.m. news. It's I, Mother Earth, on The Bruce.

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7: Cloudy with a 60% chance of showers and a high of 22. Tonight, showers and a risk of thunderstorms, low of 18. On Monday, showers and a risk of thunderstorms, high of 24. And on Tuesday, a mix of sun and cloud, 40% chance of showers, high of 25.
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1: Time to play our game of Did You Know? Did you know that 43% of us have assigned seating in our living room? Which really shouldn't be that odd, because I think as a couple, you probably have your own side of the bed that you've always slept on. When you get to the kitchen table, everybody has their own spot. So what makes the living room so special? Did you know that 44% of women agree that dancing should be a part of a perfect date night? Absolutely. And did you know that 40% of us have changed the thermostat at work at least once when no one was looking? I don't know what's so special about that. I change the temperature in here all the time. It's Lenny Kravitz from The Bruce.

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1: We are ready to take on the rest of our Sunday afternoon. Going to hear from Cage the Elephant, Sam Roberts Band on the way, and it's the Scorpions, 91.9 in the north, 97.9 in the south. 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We are the Bruce.

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1: A little time left for you to stick it to the Bruce. If you don't have your sticker yet, you can stop by here. Listen for Shandy She's out and about. Loose on the Bruce, of course, with stickers. Whenever you get your sticker, put it on something. Take a picture. Send it in to us. 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So why not have a chance at that? 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
2: Bruce County weather.
3: Cloudy with a 60% chance of showers and a high of 22. Tonight, showers and a risk of thunderstorms, low of 18. On Monday, showers and a risk of thunderstorms, high of 24. And on Tuesday, a mix of sun and cloud, 40% chance of showers, high of 25.
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0: Bruce County weather.
4: Cloudy with a 60% chance of showers and a high of 22. Tonight, showers and a risk of thunderstorms, low of 18. On Monday, showers and a risk of thunderstorms, high of 24. And on Tuesday, a mix of sun and cloud, 40% chance of showers, high of 25.
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0: Rockin' Robin on the Bruce.
1: Well, that is going to wrap up our time together. Thank you so much for letting me be a part of your day. We got Rick Ringer ready to keep you company through the rest of your Sunday afternoon. Shani Love after that. So I hope you enjoy the rest of your Sunday and the rest of your weekend. Strumbellas on the Bruce.

0: 91.9 North, 97.9 South. The Bruce. The Bruce is on the loose. Every nook and cranny in Bruce County. We're here, we're there, we're everywhere. 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
1: I like the beach.
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1: Rick Ringer is on the Bruce.
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1: If you've always wanted to stick it to the Bruce, your time has come. The Bruce is on the loose in Bruce County with official Bruce stickers in tow. 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
1: Bruce County weather.
4: Cloudy with a 60% chance of showers and a high of 22. Tonight, showers and a risk of thunderstorms, low of 18. On Monday, showers and a risk of thunderstorms, high of 24. And on Tuesday, a mix of sun and cloud, 40% chance of showers, high of 25.
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0: 91.9 North, 97.9 South, The Bruce. Bruce County, 4,090 kilometers square. Lake Huron to the west, Georgian Bay to the east. Yeah, Bruce County is deep. So let's spin some deep cuts. Celebrate that largesse. We all know the singles. Yeah, they're there. But Bruce County deep cuts goes deeper. Long lost album tracks, hidden gems, some of your favorite songs that nobody else is playing. What is wrong with them? We're not fooling around here. We're spinning three of these beauties every day. 7 days a week. Bruce County Deep Cuts, in association with Hatton Home Hardware Building Center in Chesley and Hatton Home Hardware in Terra. 91.9 North, 97.9 South, The Bruce.
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0: Bruce County weather.
2: Cloudy with a 60% chance of showers and a high of 22. Tonight, showers and a risk of thunderstorms, low of 18. On Monday, showers and a risk of thunderstorms, high of 24. And on Tuesday, a mix of sun and cloud, 40% chance of showers, high of 25.
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1: 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Here's how. From 1973 in the Houses of the Holy album, Led Zeppelin and the very spacey No Quarter. We do Bruce County Deep Cuts a few times a day, 7 days a week. Doing some Nirvana in just a little bit. And next hour, it is Detroit Rock with Blue Cheer and the Summertime Blues. Also, the latest from the Stones, Scorpions, and Biff Naked, and more all ahead after 3 o'clock.

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0: Rick Ringer on the Bruce.
1: Okay, a bit of a rant here for a Sunday afternoon. Tell me why, when I pay for a streaming service, I should be inundated with ads during the show I'm watching. Okay, I've already paid for the service, right? And just because I haven't paid the extra fee to keep the show ad-free, and I mean, we're talking a lot of commercials. Not just the odd one, but regularly scheduled commercial breaks that rival the ones you see on traditional TV during a show. Sometimes 5 or 6 ads long, as a matter of fact. Okay, I'm going to name names here. It's Paramount Prime, which of course is part of Amazon. So apparently one of the richest men in the world, Jeff Bezos, doesn't have enough money that he has to demand another fee to keep a show commercial free. I don't get it. Am I still watching, though? Yeah, at this point. Just kind of tuning out the spots, I guess. Whatever. The Cars now are the Bruce.

0: Rick Ringer is on the Bruce.
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3: Cloudy with a 60% chance of showers and a high of 22. Tonight, showers and a risk of thunderstorms, low of 18. On Monday, showers and a risk of thunderstorms, high of 24. And on Tuesday, a mix of sun and cloud, 40% chance of showers, high of 25.
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3: Cloudy with a 60% chance of showers and a high of 22. Tonight, showers and a risk of thunderstorms, low of 18. On Monday, showers and a risk of thunderstorms, high of 24. And on Tuesday, a mix of sun and cloud, 40% chance of showers, high of 25.
4: 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I'm from Fort Elgin, and I'm the Bruce.

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1: Coming up next hour, Sheepdogs, The Doors, Three Doors Down, and you're ahead by a century with a hip. And In Excess now, The Devil Inside on the Bruce.

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1: Okay, guys, pay attention here. You might have to step out of your comfort zone just a little bit, but 45% of women agree that dancing should be part of a perfect date night. Okay, now you know. It's Three Doors Down on the Bruce.

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1: The sun poked through in a couple of spots, but it remains a cloudy and wet day on the water. On Georgian Bay, showers ending this evening, fog patches forming near midnight, and then showers again tomorrow with the risk of thunderstorms. Wind southwest at 10 knots early this evening, increasing to southeast 15 early tomorrow morning. Waves of half a meter or less building to half a meter to a meter tomorrow morning. On Lake Huron, scattered showers with a risk of thunderstorms this evening, overnight, and tomorrow with fog patches. Wind south at 10 knots, backing to southeast 10 early this evening through tomorrow afternoon, increasing to south 15 tomorrow evening. Waves of half a meter or less, building to half a meter to a meter tomorrow evening. I'm John Rashad. I'll talk to you Friday afternoon with our next report.
0: Keep up to date with conditions on Lake Huron and Georgian Bay with Weather on the Water. 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
7: Cloudy with a 60% chance of showers and a high of 22. Tonight, showers and a risk of thunderstorms, low of 18. On Monday, showers and a risk of thunderstorms, high of 24. And on Tuesday, a mix of sun and cloud, 40% chance of showers, high of 25.
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3: Bruce County weather.
4: Cloudy with a 60% chance of showers and a high of 22. Tonight, showers and a risk of thunderstorms, low of 18. On Monday, showers and a risk of thunderstorms, high of 24. And on Tuesday, a mix of sun and cloud, 40% chance of showers, high of 25.
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0: Rick Ringer is on the Bruce.
1: And coming up, it's Rush, who've just completed a couple of nights in Detroit and a couple more coming up this week in Montreal. And no, I haven't called the cops on you. It's just Sloan. Although, if you don't stick around and enjoy Van Halen, Monster Truck, and Big Sugar and more, you never know what the consequences might be. Just kidding. It's Sloan, the Motor City Maniacs, on the Bruce.

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1: A survey found sniffing noses is the most annoying sound in the workplace. 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

0: 91.9 North, 97.9 South. The Bruce. If you've always wanted to stick it to the Bruce, your time has come. The Bruce is on the loose in Bruce County with official Bruce stickers in tow. 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
1: first, you got to get your hands on a sticker.
0: Then slap that sticker on something. 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
0: Bruce County weather.
3: Cloudy with a 60% chance of showers and a high of 22. Tonight, showers and a risk of thunderstorms, low of 18. On Monday, showers and a risk of thunderstorms, high of 24. And on Tuesday, a mix of sun and cloud, 40% chance of showers, high of 25.
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6: Cloudy with a 60% chance of showers and a high of 22. Tonight, showers and a risk of thunderstorms, low of 18. On Monday, showers and a risk of thunderstorms, high of 24. And on Tuesday, a mix of sun and cloud, 40% chance of showers, high of 25.
7: My name's Cole McPherson from Lucknow, Ontario, and then I am the Bruce. 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

0: Rick Ringer on the Bruce.
1: That'll do it for me for now. Back again next Saturday afternoon at 2 to be a part of the back-to-school theme weekend. Yep, last long weekend of the summer. I hate to say it, but 'tis true. Have a great week ahead.

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Oh, good Sunday evening, everyone. I hope you enjoyed your Saturday night. I hope you enjoyed the bush party and you got in your requests at rockthebruce.ca. So, what are we going to talk about tonight? Well, I'll tell you right now, the average person hits their energy wall at 2:48 p.m. There's been a study now, and I've got to agree with it. I know me, maybe it's a, I don't know, an age thing or something, but between 2 and 4, maybe 6 o'clock, I'm tired. I think we're all tired. I think we're all just busy from working and doing our whole life thing as an adulting, which, you know, zero stars. I do not recommend. But they say that, in general, 82% of people feel like they're operating their lives on autopilot to some degree, mindlessly going through the motions. 70% of people feel like they have to go above and beyond to do the most in every situation just to keep up. And the average person also has 3.2 quick fixes to help them power through. Not surprisingly, caffeine is one of them, and others include meals and snacks, specifically protein. So energy bars, things like that. I don't know, makes sense to me. I'm tired. You guys tired?

Have you guys stuck it to the Bruce yet? I know you want to stick it to the Bruce. Now, you've got to been listening and find out where I'm at. I tell you guys all the time where I'm going to be, and you come and find me, and you say, hey, Shanny Love, I want to stick it to the Bruce, and you'll get that sticker. Then you stick it to something, anything at all. Get creative, because we love the entries. I've been loving the ones on the dogs. That's really good. There's been some great ones, potted plants, some records, old posters. That one was cool. The nostalgia is awesome. So make sure you do that. Take a picture, upload it onto our website, rockthebruce.ca. You'll automatically be entered for your chance to win $1,000. I mean, come on. Who doesn't want a grand, man? This is the easiest way to win a grand. Just stick a sticker to something cool and take a picture. So Longy and Bruffer are going to announce the winner on September 8th. That's coming up here quick, guys. Don't worry, I'll let you know where I'll be this week. And shout out to the sponsors, Port Elgin Home Hardware Building Center, Lakeshore Recreation, Foyle Concrete and Blue Water Carpet and Tile. 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

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I mean, come on. Come and tell us about what you want. Enter a contest. Win something shiny and nice. Sounds good to me.

0: 91.9 North, 97.9 South, The Bruce. It's a contest line, a conversation starter, a sophisticated futuristic mechanism to tell a DJ they messed up. Yeah, we get that a lot. 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A celebration, a recommendation, a helpful hint? 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

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I've had so much fun loving the deep cuts. I love hanging out with you guys. Make sure you listen in next weekend and we will hang out with each other again. It's the best. I love it here. 97.9 in the south, 91.9 in the north. 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We are the Bruce.

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0: 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The Bruce. From Boundary Peak 187 to Cape Spear, Newfoundland. See the shining sea, Canada. Pumping out some of the best rock in the world. The Bruce champions Canadian independent music, including Indigenous and Bruce County musicians. Here's the deal. 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Friends of the Bruce, give us a heads up on untapped Canadian independent music that you've discovered and you're digging. 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